0: De muziek van Bo.
1: De omroep van de Bollestreek. 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

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And I know that we need this, but I've been too afraid to follow through. Hold me close and I won't leave, 'cause it hurts when you hurt someone.

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1: Dit is Bo.
2: 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Put your hands up. Put your hands up.